a fucking what? You certainly didn't think you were going to live forever. And what your daughter says, I'm going to die before I get old. Well, you know, I'm going to die, so fuck it. Might as well enjoy myself while I'm fucking here.

0: Cette collaboration, que dis-je, cet hommage à Moroder, c'est donc le titre phare de ce Random Access Memories. 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
1: When I was 15, 16, when I really started to play guitar, I definitely wanted to become a musician. It was almost impossible because the dream was so big that I didn't see any chance because I was living in a little town, was studying, and when I finally broke away from school and became a musician, I thought, well, now I may have a little bit of a chance because all I really wanted to do is music and not only play music but compose music. At that time in Germany, in 69, 70, they had already discotheques. So I would take my car, would go to a discotheque, sing maybe 30 minutes. I think I had about 7-8 songs. I would partially sleep in the car because I didn't want to drive home. And that helped me for about almost 2 years to survive in the beginning. I wanted to do an album with the sounds of the 50s, the sounds of the 60s, of the 70s, and then have a sound of the future. And I said, wait a second, I know the synthesizer. Why don't I use the synthesizer, which is the sound of the future? And I didn't have any idea what to do, but I knew I needed a click. So we put a click on the 24 track, which then was synced to the Moog modular. I knew that could be a sound of the future, but I didn't realize how much the impact would be. My name is Giovanni Giorgio, but everybody calls me Giorgio.

This is what we're gonna do. We're gonna scream the phrase, watch it, two times in a row. I'll do the first couple. Watch it! Watch it! All right. Now it's your turn. Ready? Come on!

0: going in, huh? We just met. I don't know who he is. We just plucked him out of the crowd. Can you hear me?
1: Yeah, I did.
0: Can you stay right here?
1: Oh,
0: I don't want to hit you with my bass guitar.
1: Yeah, yeah.
0: You know?
1: Of course.
0: Okay, yeah. Are you from here?
1: Yeah, yeah.
0: Okay.
1: I'm from Lausanne.
0: Okay. Would you tell everybody your name? What is your name?
1: I'm Zach.
0: Give it up for Zach! Zach, do you know this song?
1: I guess, yeah.
0: Well, it goes like that. It goes, whoa, whoa, that one. Whoa, whoa, whoa. Whoa, whoa, whoa. I'm falling so I can't even tell. And then you yell. Okay. Okay. Yeah, let's scream together. Make sure that microphone goes all the way to your mouth, though, okay?
1: Oh, yeah, yeah, yeah. I'm sorry. All right.
0: Okay, let's do it.

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1: Couleur 3. Couleur 3.
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1: Live Act sur RTS Couleur 3, Christelle André. I wish I found some better sounds no one's ever heard. I wish I had a better voice to sing some better words. I wish I found some chords.

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0: La Big Pochette sur la 3.
1: Over the past few years, to the traditional sounds of an English summer, the drone of lawnmowers, the smack of leather on willow, has been added a new noise.
2: What were the skies like when you were young?
3: They went on forever. 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And when it would rain, they were beautiful, the most beautiful skies, as a matter of fact.

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Karma, coma, Jamaican roll.

The weather cold, the weather so chill, chilly, willy, penguin feathered road. Cause I'm sipping pro, yeah, that meth is pro. Promethazine, yeah, stepping stone. Oh, they acting up, get your weapons wrong.